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1: Tonight is the sum of the remainder of unbalanced equation inherent to the hormonal disprogramming of the problem called love. While it remains a burden to seductively avoid it, it is not unexpected and not beyond a measure of my control. That is what, like something like that, said sex appear.
0: I know, dear.

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3: 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My name is Nayab Midha and you are listening to Radio Naira. And guess what? I am bringing my show Rajkumari, my poetry storytelling show Rajkumari to Raleigh this October 2nd. 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See you there. Thank you so much. Jaldi milte hain. Kavitaon ke saath, kahaniyon ke saath.
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1: 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Mera naam hai Nayab Midha and you are listening to Radio Naira. And guess what? I am bringing my show Rajkumari, my poetry storytelling show Rajkumari to Raleigh this October 2nd. Catch me live at the Garner Performing Arts Center presented by Oho Productions. Tickets jaldi jaldi nikal rahe hain, so grab yours today. Thank you so much for all the love already. 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Raleigh.
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1: Well, glorious 4th of Triumph Palace and America's 250th North Carolina celebration hamara Triangle mein celebrate hone wala hai. Join us as we celebrate our country's 250th anniversary of signing of the Declaration of Independence. The day begins with the performance by Triumph Palace, five-time drum corps and interpretive reading of Declaration of Independence on the front stage at the Triumph Palace. After the reading, ground and gardens are open to the public with no admission until noon. Immediately following the reading, the five-time drum corps marches of the palace ground to the take place there at Quay of Newburn Independence Day Parade and their leads to the parade of its final destination. मजा आने वाला है, मिस मत करिए, जरूर एंजॉय करिए. फिलहाल के लिए जाइए, सुनते रहिए मोनिका के साथ रेडियो नायरा. पक्का लो 101.9 FM.

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1: Well, our triangle may art in the park celebrate any wala hai bohut jaldi. 70th Juid artist lined the street next to the park in downtown Bolving Rock selling art of the all fashion. Whether it's jewelry, furniture, lawn ornament, pottery, textile, painting or functional art you are looking for, Art in the Park has it. 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The remaining art is park date are in August. And in September, up to October, फिलहाल के लिए जाइएगा नहीं सुंदरी ये मोनिका के साथ रेडियो नायरा पक्का देसी पक्का लोकल

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suppose Janhvi Kapoor's exit Dostana 2 finds its female lead in former Miss India World Shini Sethi. This is Bollywood Bliss with me, Bharti, on your tune frequency, Naira. And Karan Johar's Dostana 2 has remained in the spotlight ever since its announcement. Initially starring Kartik Aaryan, Janhvi Kapoor and Lakshya, the film saw major casting changes after Kartik exited the project despite shooting for nearly 15 to 20 days. Janhvi Kapoor is also no longer part of the sequel. Vikrant Massi has now stepped in as a male lead alongside Lakshya, who has been attached to the film since the beginning. The latest update reveals that former Miss India World 2022, Shini Sethi, has been finalized as the female lead. According to Variety India, the makers are considering three names before locking Shini for the role. She will make her acting debut with the romantic comedy and is reportedly thrilled to begin her film journey under a major banner. The report further states that Shini has also signed a small budget thriller, though details of the project are currently under wraps. It would be really good to watch all these newcomers coming in the film industry, right? Stay tuned for more. I'll be back only on Naira.

0: सुनते रहिए रेडियो नहरा 101.9 एफएम 99.9 एफएम एसडी 4 1490 AM पक्का देसी पक्का लोकल.
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0: Let's know when Rakesh Roshan refused to continue with Kareena Kapoor in Kaho Na Pyar Hai. This is Bollywood Bliss with me, Bharti, on your tune Frequency Naira. And Kaho Na Pyar Hai was initially meant to mark Kareena Kapoor's debut before she eventually made her debut with Refugee opposite Abhishek Bachchan. Kareena had even shot a few scenes for Rakesh Roshan's film before she was replaced by Amisha Patel. The blockbuster went on to launch Hrithik Roshan and Amisha to a massive fame and became both a critical and commercial success. In a 2020 interview with The Quint, Rakesh Roshan recalled that filming was scheduled to begin with a song at Filmstan Studio. However, 4 days before the shoot, Babita requested that they begin with dialogue scenes instead, feeling Kareena wasn't ready. Hrithik disagreed, believing that starting with a song would help her ease into the process, while dialogue scenes would be more demanding despite proper training. Rakesh Roshan said, "Babita was a little adamant about it, so I said this way, I cannot work because tomorrow you might say, don't do this, don't do that. I think it's better we part ways because we are good friends, so we parted ways." Addressing rumors that Kareena was not given a full narration, he told G Magazine, "It's untrue that narration was not given to her. I never sign an artist without a full narration. And if she is the heroine of my film, even more so, a complete narration was made 3 months ago. I wish Babita would not interfere in her daughter's career, for she is harming her more than helping her. Kareena is a newcomer and should be treated like one. She cannot call the shots just because she is Karishma's sister. I think it's not fair also, right?"
1: Stay tuned for more. Sargam ban jati hai, sangeet ke hazaron dhune mujhne lagti hai.

Nick Jonas reveals shocking details of daughter Malti's premature birth. This is Bollywood Bliss with me, Bharti, on your tune frequency, Naira. And Nick Jonas, who is married to actor Priyanka Chopra, has opened up about how their daughter Malti married Chopra. Jonas was underweight and fragile after birth. Speaking on the Jay Shetty podcast, Nick Jonas praised Malti, saying that he gets awestruck that he gets to experience her magic now. The singer got teary-eyed as he talked about his daughter. Nick said,

0: Not the hero, but the real star. Jackie Shroff says, dogs in Teri Meherbaniya had AC car, massages and a separate room. Jackie Shroff recently took fans down memory lane during his appearance on The Great Indian Kapil Show, sharing fascinating behind-the-scenes stories from his 1995 film Teri Meherbaniya. While the film continues to enjoy a loyal fan base, what truly surprised everyone was Jackie's revelation about his four-legged co-star. He shared that the dog in the film named James was treated like absolute royalty there during the shoot. When asked how he agreed to such scenes back then, Jackie responded candidly, "When I entered films, I didn't know much. I didn't understand much then, and I still don't. The director told me to do this. I did it." As he read the script, he said, "The snake is your brother." He further explained how actors in the 90s often juggled multiple shifts and barely had time to deeply study scripts, and said, "Whenever they would come to narrate script to us, the stories would be like this only. There was no time to study the script like the film I did with the dog." But the biggest highlight was his revelation about James, the dog from Teri Meherbaniya. Jackie clarified, "The dog was not mine. His name was James. After each take, he would chill in an air-conditioned car. After pickup, he would go to an air-conditioned hotel. He got massages and was shampooed frequently. He was treated the way animals are supposed to be treated." Yeah, after hearing this sentence from him, I think we should not get surprised if an animal get good treatment, you know. Stay tuned for more. I'll be back only on Naira.
1: Yeah. जब चाहे तो

Ismail Darbar called Arijit's move a strategic strike on music labels. This is Bollywood Bliss with me, Bharti, on Your Tune Frequency Naira. And veteran composer Ismail Darbar has spoken out on playback singer Arijit Singh's recent decision to step away from singing in films, describing the choice as both brave and intelligent. Darbar admitted he was personally disappointed that he never got the chance to collaborate with Arijit. However, he praised Arijit for having the courage to walk away from the lucrative income tied to working with major labels, explaining that in the age of social media, singing with a big label would have meant the label would profit if he sings for them. Calling Arijit a keen thinker who used his businessman brain, Darbar added, Arijit Singh is not an innocent or naive person. As good he is as a singer, his decision was also that intelligent. He also noted that Arijit's success comes from his own effort and blessings, not the labels, and joked that although he'd like to work with him, wo thoda pagal hai, nahi gaega wo. I think pagal log hi kamal karte hai, na? Chaliye, filhal ab suniye aane. खूबसूरत।

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Priyanka Chopra reveals she was forced to announce Malti's birth amid an ICU battle. This is Bollywood Bliss with me, Bharti, on your tune frequency, Naira. And Priyanka Chopra opened up about the personally traumatic time she and Nick Jonas went through after daughter Malti's premature birth. On the Jay Shetty podcast, she recalled their NICU days, saying, "We went with her to the NICU. One of us was allowed at the time. It was such a personally traumatic time." She revealed they were forced into announcing her birth when media threatened to break the news, adding, "We wanted to hold on to our own narrative of it if we weren't ready, because we didn't know what would happen with her." 3 months, the couple stopped everything to stay with Malti's side and said Nick would sing to her on his guitar. "I used to have this little iPod which played all my mantras. She was very, very desired, very coveted and treasured. It was so hard, her journey to get to this planet," Priyanka shared. "I don't know, yaar. It is already very difficult time for a parent if her child is in danger. Why people don't understand and how they can be so insensitive about this. Totally disappointment. Stay tuned for more. I'll be back."

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4: We never felt jealous of the Kapoor clan. This is Bollywood Bliss with me, Bharti, on your tune frequency, Naira. And Anil Kapoor recently dismissed speculation that he ever felt overshadowed by Kapoor clan's starring legacy. Speaking at News 18 Summit, he said their success inspired him rather than made him insecure. Kaha unhone, nahi aisa nahi tha. He said, adding, of course, I have been lucky that from the time I came into my senses, I always wanted to be an actor. And aur usi dauran hamara bahut hi kareebi rishta tha, dosti nahi. Mera pura parivar is very, very close to the Kapoor family. Recalling visits to their home and RK Studio, he shared. So, वहाँ आना जाना, उनके घर जाना, फिल्में देखना, RK Studio जाने, ये सब तो चलता रहता था. But I feel मैंने कभी ऐसा नहीं सोचा कि I wanted to be. I was always motivated and inspired by. I always wanted to do things which I felt I could do. वो family बहुत ही talented family है. Praising generations of the dynasty, he added. उनमें ऐसी-ऐसी चीजें हैं जो मुझे लगता है कि मुझ में नहीं है. पृथ्वीराज कपूर साहब, राज कपूर साहब, शमी कपूर, शशि कपूर, ऋषि कपूर और अब रणबीर, करीना, ये बहुत ही स्पेशल लोग हैं. तो मैंने कहा कि ये इतने स्पेशल हैं तो मुझे अपना एक अलग किस्म की ट्रैजेक्टरी बनानी है. एंड ही हैज ऑलरेडी सक्सीडेड इन इट, है ना. स्टे
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Shobha Day says Ananya Pandey has no distinct personality. Reveal she is rooting for Kartik Aryan. This is Bollywood Bliss with me, Bharti, on your tune frequency, Naira. And author Shobha Day recently shared her candid views on the new generation of Bollywood stars taking a pointed dig at Ananya Pandey, speaking of Red Day for the original studio podcast. Shobha said, Ananya lacks a distinct personality that sets her apart. She said, I don't know, she's at the right place at the right time with the right projects, especially international brands. She could be any girl or any woman. There is no distinct personality that makes her stand apart. Maybe her talent is yet to be explored. So far, I have liked her in Kho Gaye Hum Kahan, which is her only good film so far. Maybe she needs projects which go beyond Barbie dolling up, she said. In contrast, Shobha expressed strong support for Kartik Aryan, calling him underrated and versatile. She said she is rooting for Kartik Aryan the most, adding, he is very natural in his skin. There is a sense of purpose in the kind of roles he picks. He hasn't received the success I think he deserves. I don't know about his next film. It doesn't look that promising to me. But he is one of the most underrated stars, she said, referring to Nagzilla. What are your thoughts on this? सोचने वाली बात तो है क्योंकि है ना. स्टे ट्यून्ड फॉर मोर. आई विल बी बैक.

Tapsee Pannu says her casting opposite Shah Rukh Khan in Donkey was a big shock. This is Bollywood Bliss with me, Bharti, on your tune frequency, Naira. And Tapsee Pannu recently spoke about losing films due to industry politics and perceptions. In a recent interview, she added, rumors of being difficult and revealed that heroes often influence casting decisions. She told Hindustan Times, I honestly didn't get to know about it first, and it just gets like someone is like, no, I don't want to work with her because so and so reason. What I get to know about is only things like sometimes the hero doesn't want you to be in the film. That's, I think everybody knows. Heroes decide in a film that has a hero heroine most of the times, unless you have a director who is like the biggest star. She added that strong direction can override such dynamics, citing Donkey as an example, because some directors are star directors. When Raju sir wanted me in the film Donkey, I was in the film. It might just be a big shock for everybody because I'm not in the quintessential circuit or Shah Rukh Khan's regular pair on screen, but that was because the director was so sure that he wanted me. I think when you have the power, you have the power. Stay tuned for more.

सुनते रहिए रेडियो नायरा 101.9 FM 99.9 FM SD4 1490 AM पक्का देसी पक्का लोकल।

Not a star kid. Han Pandey clarifies his son, his non-star kid status. This is Bollywood Bliss with me, Bharti, on your tune frequency, Naira. And Han Pandey opens up about why he doesn't consider himself a star kid and how growing up around Bollywood shaped him. Speaking to GQ, he said, "I can't speak from experiences because Chicky Pandey is not a star. But if I have to speak on behalf of my friends, I think each has their own trials and tribulations." Reflecting on his upbringing, he added, "I have always felt like a place I come from is behind a fence. I can reach out through it, but I can't quite touch what's on the other side. Even as a child, I felt the way surrounded by the film industry, but never really in it. What I consider my privilege is that I got to see it all up close. Being around people who were excelling the industry taught me a lot from the other side of the fence." Actually, it's kind of true, you know, because fact to yahi hai that his father is not a star. Well, now stay tuned for more. I'll be back only on 9.

girlfriend, Han Pandey sets the record straight amid ongoing relationship rumors. This is Bollywood Bliss with me, Bharti, on your tune frequency, Naira. And Han Pandey has finally addressed the ongoing buzz around his bond with Saiyaara's co-star Anit Padda. Setting the record straight in his latest interview with GQ India, when asked if the two are dating, Han clarified, "Anit is my best friend. The whole internet thinks we are together, but we are not. Chemistry isn't always romantic. It's about comfort, safety and being seen." He added that, "Even though she isn't his girlfriend, I'll never have a bond like I have with Anit." And shared the Paulo Coelho quote they both loved before shooting, that it's the possibility of a dream coming true that make life interesting. He said they dreamed of Saiyaara together and seeing it come true feels incredibly special. Han also confirmed he's single, revealing that as his past relationships have shown, his love language is act of service and grand gestures. Truly.

Drishyam 3 won't be like Drishyam 1 or 2, says Jeetu Joseph. Reveal it will be focused on George Kutte and his family. This is Bollywood Bliss with me, Bharti, on your tune frequency, Naira. And Jeetu Joseph has confirmed that Drishyam 3 will naturally continue George Kutte and his family's story, focusing on how their lives have evolved since part 2 without chasing hype or trying to top the previous films. The Malayalam filmmaker behind the iconic franchise returns with Mohanlal, Meena, Anisba Hassan and Esther Anil for the much-awaited third chapter. With Drishyam 2013 becoming a pan-India phenomenon and Drishyam 2, Joki 2021 mein aayi thi, earning similar acclaim, expectations are high for the next installment. Speaking to screen, Jeetu said, Drishyam was the only franchise I have created and my approach has always been organic. That was true for part 2 and will remain the same for part 3. He added, many people expecting something better than my Drishyam 2, but I'm not writing with the pressure. My focus is simply on George Kutte and his family and what could have happened if in their lives other over the past 6 or 7 years. Sounds interesting. Stay tuned for more. I'll be back only on 9.

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This is Bollywood Bliss with me, Bharti, on your tune frequency, Naira. And Karan Johar opens up about love, loneliness and the longing for companionship. He reflects on the past heartbreaks, one-sided love and the healing that came through his films. In this candid chat with host Sania Mirza, he shares, I'm okay now. There was a point in time when I really wanted love. I wanted companionship. I wanted a relationship. And I went through all kind of dynamics, a broken heart and one-sided love. I even made a film on it that was cathartic. It helped me heal. While he has accepted being single, Karan still believes in love and says, Rab ne wo jodi mere liye nahi banayi. OMG, I think there is always someone for you. Kabhi na kabhi Karan Johar ko bhi ho sakta hai, mil jaye aur kuch mehsoos ho. Well, now enjoy all the upcoming songs. I'll be back only on Naira.

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1: 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I am bringing my show Rajkumari, my poetry storytelling show Rajkumari to Raleigh this October 2nd. Catch me live at the Garner Performing Arts Center, presented by Oho Productions. Tickets jaldi jaldi nikal rahe hain, so grab yours today. 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Thank you so much. Jaldi milte hain. Kavitaon ke saath, kahaniyon ke saath, kisson ke saath, Raleigh.
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1: Does Mahesh Babu's Varanasi revolve around a man's travel across space and time to save the world? 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And the Varanasi upcoming adventure film starring Mahesh Babu, Priyanka Chopra Jonas and Prithviraj Sukumaran is set for a summer 2027 theatrical release. A new synopsis shared on Letterboxd has sparked buzz about the film's storyline. According to the platform, Varanasi unfolds during a global crisis triggered by an asteroid on course to hit the planet as the world faces possible destruction. The film follows a savior who must journey across space, continents and timelines to influence the most crucial moment in Earth's history. The synopsis asks, when an asteroid hits the city of Varanasi, what follows? Is the world truly doomed? And who is the one destined to change the fate? Stay tuned for more. I'll be back only on Naira.

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2: Lost its meaning, but this is a reaction to Kajol's viral expiry date statement. But is this a reaction to Kajol's viral expiry date statement? This is Bollywood Bliss with me, Bharti, on your tune frequency, Naira. And Ajay Devgan has finally shared his honest thought on modern day relationships. And his words just come moment after Kajol's recent remark about an expiry date for marriage sparked widespread discussions online. During a conversation with his Dede Pyar Day 2 co-star R. Madhavan, Ajay opened up about how drastically the meaning of love has changed over time. In the clip, the actor reflected on how the word love has become casual today. He said that people use it so frequently and so loosely that love has lost its meaning. Ajay explained that in their generation, saying I love you came with emotional weight and depth, something that took time and understanding. But now, according to him, many people don't understand the gravity behind those words anymore. Ajay's thoughts have added fuel to an already heated online debate, especially after Kajol's viral remark about relationships having an expiry date. While he didn't directly respond to her comment, the timing of his views has fans wondering if the two statements reflect a larger conversation about how modern relationships are evolving. Stay tuned for more. I'll be

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0: Hello and Namaste Raleigh, this is Anupam Kher and I'm looking forward to bring our smash hit play Jaane Pehchaane Anjaane to the United States of America. We'll be performing in Raleigh on October 2nd at 8:15 p.m. at the Raleigh Memorial Auditorium. 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The play deals with our lives, three generations, not so old, not so young, Gen Z. It may be we perform on the stage, but it will be about your life. It will make you laugh, it will make you cry, but it will make you feel good about yourself at the end of it. Namaste. See you.
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2: 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And guess what? I am bringing my show Rajkumari, my poetry storytelling show Rajkumari to Raleigh this October 2nd. 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Tickets jaldi jaldi nikal rahe hain, so grab yours today. Thank you so much for all the love already. See you there. Thank you so much. जल्दी मिलते हैं कविताओं के साथ, कहानियों के साथ, किस्सों के साथ रैली में।

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